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I'm ready. Hope you're ready too. Going to be a great night with lots of incredible songs to get our praise on to. I'm Victor Sosa. We're getting it started tonight with some Fred Hammond.

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Jamie Foxx is getting ready to do another special, and it includes more than just comedy. It's also not on Netflix, which is where his last special was. So, where can you catch it, and when is it going down? 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

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Hey, it's Victor Sosa. 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

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God's got a blessing.

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1: I believe it and you can't tell me otherwise. This is the best gospel station on the planet. Yeah, Ed Long is here with you once again. Another edition of The Sanctuary. Thanks for being here. I do appreciate it.

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When you're going to question if God is really on your side. And the reason why you're questioning it is because of the simple fact it seems like the devil is hitting you with everything that he can possibly throw at you. But you need to understand something, beloved. 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And the only reason why the devil is hitting you like he's hitting you is because he has literally peeked into your future. And he's

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1: I really am excited that football is back. Did you ever think how the huddle got started? We'll talk about it in a minute. Right now, Canton Jones, Praise on Go. So let's go.

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1: Ed Long hanging out with you in the sanctuary. Not only is this a place with great music, but it's a great place to be because this is the day the Lord has made. We continue to rejoice and be glad in it. Here's Reverend Milton Brunson's time. He's a tried him and a know him. Let's give this a listen.

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95.5 Hallelujah FM, Jackson's Inspiration Station. All right, so the research has been done, and the study says that there is no such thing as comfort food. Do you agree? We'll talk about it in a minute. Right now, as promised, Jason Nelson's made

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0: 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Ed Long is hanging out with you. We are here in the sanctuary. Enjoying it in here, right? Very comfortable in the sanctuary. All right, Promises from Lisa Noel Smith and the Brown Singers. That's coming up in a few minutes. Don't forget, download the new and improved iHeartRadio app. You know what we love? We love the fact that we can hear from you. Yeah, that's your direct line to the studio. You can say exactly what's on your mind, no matter how simple it seems to be. Yep.
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1: You know, as I was waiting for Monday Night Football to come on, I was watching a little bit of the Stellar Awards again, and I noticed that Darryl Walls was a Stellar Award winner. He was nominated for this song along with P.J. Morton for Song of the Year. 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

Jackson's Inspiration Station, 95.5 Hallelujah FM. All right, you know where we be, right here in the sanctuary. It's so nice in here. Thanks for being here with me. Your man Ed Long is here. All right, Fred Hammond is coming up in a few minutes with his latest. In the meantime, I got to thank Vanetta, also Jaleesa. I got Dante. They are checking in with me. I appreciate you hanging out in the sanctuary. I got to think of a name for a listener of the sanctuary. I'll think about that. Here's Reverend

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1: Ed Long here in the sanctuary playing the latest from Zacardi Cortez. You know, he used to sing with the family group. They called themselves the Cortez Singers out of Houston, Texas. Mm-hmm. He also sang with James Fortune, too. Here he is, Zacardi with Working On Me.

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2: 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The devil can't have what God has for me. Hallelujah.

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It's time to get up. It's time to get ready. It's time to get started. That's why I'm here bringing you some great motivational music.

Years going on 21, and we're bringing you the best in music, not just soul music, but spirit music, music that you can live by. It'll lift your spirits, it'll cause you to be an inspiration. Here you find

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It's Lionel Richie and the Commodores with the song, Jesus is Love.

blessed praise break. Good God Almighty, DJ T-Storm, every time you're hitting it out of the park. Thank God for our praise break. Now I've got to take a break again, but we'll be back with an inspirational message.

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1: He hung out with us yesterday on the early morning praise party. That's the Bishop Hezekiah Walker and the Love Fellowship Choir, sold out. 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
1: Jackson's Inspiration Station, 95.5 Hallelujah FM. It's your early morning praise party. I am Sherry Mackey. You know, I told you earlier about some changes coming to TSA and pre-check, letting your water bottles go through, letting people go back to meet their family members at the gate after landing and all of that. Well, speaking of airports and such, Nashville's airport is a step closer to being named after Dolly Parton. Yep. The Metropolitan Nashville Airport Authority voted unanimously last week to begin the process. A statement by the authority sounds like it doesn't guarantee the naming. They share in a statement, while a final name has not been determined, we're working closely with the appropriate parties to thoughtfully determine how Dolly Parton's name and legacy will be incorporated. The statement noted, we are grateful for the tremendous support and enthusiasm from our community and Dolly fans around the world. We look forward to sharing additional details as plans are finalized. So there you have it. You may be flying into the Dolly Parton Airport. A little news on a ladies' day as we're working 9 to 5. Stop playing. Hey, stick and stay. We're going to go ahead and open the birthday lines. If you or somebody you know or love is celebrating a wedding anniversary or a birthday, 844-885-9425. That's 844-885-9425. Your early morning praise party with me, your girl, Sherry Mackey.
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1: It's about that time. It's time for us to get happy. We get happy. We get excited when you share about the goodness of the Lord in your life. You have no idea of how your testimony can change somebody else's life, how it can encourage somebody else. You've gone through a thing and God has brought you out, and somebody else may be in the midst of that thing and they need to hear your testimony. So pick up the phone and call us. 844-885-9425. That's 844-885-9425. What are you happy about?
2: A couple of weeks ago, I was sitting in church. I said, well, Lord, I ain't got no way to put gas in my car. I ain't got nothing but any money in my wallet, but I'm going to give you everything I have because I know you have always made a way. So I went to the mailbox that Monday, got a check in the mail, and I said, well, Lord, I get what I need. Then a couple of days later, somebody gave me some money. And then some days after that, a job called. And it's almost double what I was making at the job that I was at. And I just said, Lord, I thank you. He just been so good.
1: Oh, yes, he is. I'm a witness. Tithing and giving works. Oh, I want to hear from you as well. Pick up the phone and call 844-885-9425. That's 844-885-9425. It's your early morning praise party. I am Sherry Mackey. Good morning.

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1: Good morning, good morning, good morning. I am Sherry Mackey, and it's time for us to go to God in prayer. And as always, I invite you to join along with me in prayer. You know, sometimes we just want peace and we want direction, especially when we're faced with difficult circumstances. So, Father God, in the name of Jesus, we come before you today with hearts that need you. Some of us are standing at crossroads, facing decisions that could change the direction of our lives. We don't know which way to turn. We don't know what to choose. And sometimes, Lord, we're afraid that one wrong decision could cost us something we can't get back. But today, Father, we surrender our decisions to you. Your word says in Proverbs 3:5-6, trust in the Lord with all thine heart and lean not into your own understanding. But in all our ways, we got to acknowledge you, and you promise to direct our path. So, Lord, we choose to trust you even when we don't understand. Quiet every voice that's not yours. Silence the noise of fear and pressure and anxiety and opinions and expectations. God, help us not to make permanent decisions based on temporary emotions. Don't allow desperation to make our choices for us. Don't allow fear to convince us to settle for something you never ordained. Father, give us wisdom when the answer isn't obvious. Give us discernment when everything looks good on the surface. Give us courage to walk away when something is not right. Give us patience when you tell us to wait. And Lord, if the door is not for us, give us the strength to stop knocking. If the opportunity is from you, give us peace to walk through it. If the relationship is not healthy, give us courage to release it. If the move is necessary, give us faith to go. If we need to stay, give us grace to remain. If we need to start over, remind us that starting over with you is not failure, it is obedience. God, we ask you to order our steps. Close every door that would lead us away from your purpose. Open every door that aligns with your will. And when you close a door, help us not to keep trying to reopen it simply because we don't understand why it closed. Give us supernatural peace, peace that you promised would go beyond our human understanding. So let peace guard our hearts and our minds. When our minds say, what if, let our faith say, God's already there. When we don't know what tomorrow holds, remind us that you hold tomorrow, God. Father, we don't need to know every step. We just need enough light for the step we're on. So today we surrender the decision. We surrender the outcome. We surrender the timeline. We surrender our plans, Lord. Your will, not ours. Your way, not ours. Your timing, not ours. And when the answer comes, give us the courage to obey. God, we declare that we will not be driven by fear. We will be led by faith. We will not be confused. We will seek your wisdom. We will not rush. We will wait on you because we know that when you order our steps, even the difficult road can lead us exactly where you intended us to be, in the mighty, wonderful name of Jesus. Amen, amen, and amen.
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0: happy anniversary to everyone celebrating on this 15th day of September. My cousin Marcus Mackey, happy birthday from your dad, Reverend Eugene Mackey, and the entire family. Lissa Ward Graham, happy birthday, Jonathan Nicholson, Daryl Bryant, Amber Thomas, Ingrid Blackledge, Larry Lurie, Karen Hubbard, Claudia Washington, Jamisha Renee, Ken Sanders, Tiffany Hardiman, Wynette Carla, and Nico Colburn Watkins wants to wish one of the greatest beauticians ever, Tiffany Williams Moore, a happy birthday. 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
2: Good morning, Miss Sherry Mackey. My name is Ernestine Williams, and I love to send a birthday shout out to my beautiful nieces, Kiki, Kiara, Bass, last week, Shaina Gladney, on today, and also on today, my awesome TLOD president, Dr. Cassandra Turner. I pray that you all have a wonderful, blessed celebration on today. I love you all so much.
3: Good morning, Sherry Mackey. I'd like to wish myself, Akiba Woods, a happy birthday. Many blessings to you.
4: Hi, my name is Penny Fisher. I'd like to say happy birthday to Brianna Bean, Stephen Richmond, May Perkins, Calvin Richmond, and Michael Sample Jr.
5: 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I would like to wish a happy, happy birthday to Courtney Precious Hobson.
6: 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Happy, happy birthday to Shea Lee, Bonnie Gross, Bonnie Gregory, Roger Posh, all the happy, happy, blessed birthday.
7: Good morning. This is Grandmama LaDebra, and I'm calling to wish my great-grandbaby, Dream Brewer, a very blessed and happy birthday on today. Dream, enjoy your day at school. Make a whole eight. Don't say you can't because you can. We love you, little girl.
8: Good morning. We would like to wish a very special happy birthday to Mama Laura Wooten from the entire Hughes family and Holy Faith.
9: Oh, daughter, Queen Akiba, Marcella Dion Williams, a wonderful, blessed happy birthday on this September the 15th. This is her mother. I'm so proud of her and I love her. Many, many, many more birthdays and blessings to come. Love you, Akiba.
0: Of course, you guys are celebrities. You're joined by actor Tommy Lee Jones, a fugitive in Men in Black. He's 80. Actor Barry Henley, you said, who is that? He was in Collateral. He was in Ali. He was in Terminal. He's 72. Prince Harry is 43. Happy birthday, everybody. It is your early morning praise party. I am Sherry Mackey.
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0: 95.5 Hallelujah FM. To glorify God on your early morning praise party with me, your girl, Sherry Mackey, and we do that. We get happy when you share your testimony. You have no idea what somebody else may be going through, and your testimony is just what they need to hear to encourage them and get them through. 844-885-9425. 844-885-9425. What are you happy about?
1: Good morning, Sherry. This is Tracy Nevels. I have a testimony to tell.
0: Come on, share your testimony, Tracy.
1: In 2022, I went in the hospital. I thought they were just going to treat me and send me home. But I was in the hospital for 23 days. But God, I was having issues. I got a call in September saying I had fluid around my lungs, fluid on my heart, and my kidneys were not functioning properly. But God, I thank God for bringing me through that, through six rounds of chemo. God allowed me to celebrate my 60th birthday, and I give them all the glory, honor, and the praise for bringing me through. Thank you, God.
0: Come on, Jesus. Come on, Jesus. That deserves a praise break. We want to hear from you as well. That number to call is 844-885. Yes, God. 9425. That's 844-885-9425. It's your early morning praise party with me, your girl, Sherry Mackey.
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101.5 Hallelujah FM, Jackson's Inspiration Station. It's your early morning praise party. I am Sherry Mackey, and it's time for entertainment news. Well, there's a new baby in Tinseltown. Lady Gaga and her fiance, tech entrepreneur Michael Polansky, have reportedly welcomed their first child together. The couple was spotted out in North California with a baby in a newborn sling. Also making news, the Jennifer Hudson Show returns for its fifth season with a star-studded guest list and the beloved Spirit Tunnel segment. The daytime talk show, known for its music, candid moments, and surprises, promises an energized and welcoming environment for guests. Season 5 is going to feature people like Tom Cruise, Jamie Foxx, the cast of A Different World, along with musical performances and exclusive moments. With a mix of celebrity interviews and live entertainment, the show aims to continue its reputation as a daytime staple. And it kicked off yesterday. There you have it. That's what's making news. Also, one more thing. Kev on Stage, Kevin Fredericks, a popular social media personality, has signed a multi-year deal with Tubi and partnered with The Volume to bring his hit podcast, Here's the Thing, and the Bald Brothers to the Digital Podcast Network. 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I love that. Kev on Stage is funny to me. Hey, that's what's making entertainment news on the party. It's your early morning praise party. I am Sherry Mackey. Good morning.

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1: Yolanda Adams, victory on your early morning praise party with me, your girl, Sherry Mackey, on a ladies' day, a terrific Tuesday. Hey, ladies, we're going to test your biblical knowledge with a Bible challenge question of the day. I got that just over 8 minutes away right now. Evelyn, turn teenage, work it out.
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0: 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Hey, it's Sherry Mackey of your early morning praise party, Vicksburg. 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
1: It's your early morning praise party. I am Sherry Mackey, and it's time to give you the answer for the Bible Challenge question of the day. From the category, notable women and some less notable. From the category, notable women and some less notable. What barren woman begged the Lord for a son and later gave up her only son to live in the house of the priest Eli? That was the question for the ladies. What barren woman begged the Lord for a son and later gave up her only son to live in the house of the priest Eli? If you said it was Hannah, survey says, and the Bible confirms, yes. Ding, ding, ding, ding, ding, ding, ding. It was Hannah. You can read about that in 1 Samuel 1, 20 through 25. Hannah conceived and gives birth to a son, naming him Samuel, which means heard of God and asked of the Lord, because she, of course, prayed for that son. Well, Elkanah later on goes to offer the yearly sacrifice, but Hannah stays home until Samuel is weaned, planning to dedicate him permanently to the Lord. Well, once the boy is weaned, Hannah takes him to the house of the Lord in Shiloh along with a 3-year-old bull, flour and wine. And then they later slaughter the bull and bring the young child to Eli the priest, reminding him of Hannah's earlier prayer at the tabernacle. There you have it. That's your Bible Challenge question and answer on the party. Your early morning praise party with me, your girl, Sherry Mackey.
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1: It's your early morning praise party. I am Sherry Mackey, and it's time, y'all, to roll those calendars back and find out what took place on today, September 15th, in African-American history, in world history, in U.S. history. Well, on this date in 1852, inventor and businessman Jan Maatsliker was born in Paramaribo, Dutch Guinea. He was commemorated on a U.S. postage stamp in 1991. In 1890, Claude McKay, novelist, Harlem Renaissance poet, and the first black person to write a bestseller in fiction, Home to Harlem, was born in Jamaica. In 1898, the National Afro-American Council was founded in Rochester, New York. Bishop Alexander Walters of the AME Zion Church was elected as the group's first president. In 1963, on this day, four black girls were killed in a bombing at 16th Street Baptist Church in Birmingham. Addie Mae Collins, Carol Robertson, Denise McNair, and Cynthia Wesley's lives were taken by Robert E. Chambliss, a white supremacist, in this racist attack. Thomas E. Blanton and Bobby Frank Cherry were also charged in their deaths on May 17th, 2000. Y'all, that was 37 years later. And finally, on this date in 1978, Muhammad Ali beat Leon Spinks in the New Orleans Superdome and regained his WBA World Heavyweight Boxing Championship title. Ali then became the first three-time heavyweight champion. He also received the UN Messenger of Peace Award on this date in 1998. There you have it. That's a look. That's a reflection of today. In African-American history, I call it Black Facts, but it's also world history and American history. It's your early morning praise party. Remember, if you don't know your history, you won't realize how powerful you can become. And in some cases, you're doomed to allow it to repeat itself. Sherry Mackey on your early morning praise party.
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1: Reverend Clay Evans on the AARC Mass. I got a testimony. Yeah, God has been so good to me. You're inside the party, your early morning praise party with me, your girl, Sherry Mackey, sending love out to Miss Earlene Johnson. She told me, play that. I got a testimony because she has one. She does. Right now, enjoy this one. It's JJ Harrison, the youthful praise. No reason to fear.

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The Williams Brothers still here. That's a classic on a terrific Tuesday, a ladies' day. Well, ladies, we've got today's word in about 9 minutes. Let my life be a light. We got your Bible experience on the way. We're going to talk about topics that are hot. Right. Then, of course, I got a little sharing-ism, a little wisdom I've learned.

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1: It's your early morning praise party. I am Sherry Mackey, and it's time for today's word. Let my life be a light. 1 Peter 2 and 12 in the New Living Translation says, be careful to live properly among your unbelieving neighbors. Then even if they accuse you of doing wrong, they will see your honorable behavior and they will give honor to God when he judges the world. You know, whether you realize it or not, the world is watching Christians. People are watching how we talk, how we treat people, how we handle conflict, how we respond when things don't go our way, and how we behave when we think nobody's paying attention. And Peter reminds us that the way that we conduct ourselves matters. He encourages believers to live honorably among those who did not believe. He understands that people might criticize them, misunderstand them, or even speak against them, but he also understood the power of a consistent life. Sometimes your actions can speak louder than your words ever could. Think about your own life. If your neighbors know you go to church every Sunday, they're probably watching what happens Monday through Saturday too. I remember growing up and watching some neighbors faithfully go to church then sometimes several times a week. But they would also do things that didn't necessarily line up with what they professed to believe. I remember hearing somebody say, they ain't no better than nobody else. Just a bunch of hypocrites. Now, of course, some people are looking for excuses not to serve God, but their behavior gave that person another reason to hold on to that excuse. And that's why this scripture is so important. Let me be clear. Christians are not perfect. We all make mistakes. We have bad days. We lose our patience. We say things we shouldn't say. We sometimes respond emotionally instead of spiritually. But there should be a difference in our lives because we've encountered Jesus. When we mess up, we should be humble enough to admit it. When we hurt someone, we should be willing to apologize. When we fall, we should get back up and keep growing. We don't have to pretend to be perfect. We just need to be authentic and allow God to keep changing us. So today, remember that somebody's watching you. Your children, your coworkers, your neighbors, someone who doesn't know Jesus may be watching you. And they may never open the Bible, but they'll read your life. Let your kindness be a witness. Let your integrity be a witness. Let your patience, your forgiveness be a witness. Let the way you handle adversity be a witness. Don't give people another reason to say, I don't want anything to do with Jesus or Christianity. Instead, let your life make them wonder, what's the difference about that person? And when they see the difference, point them to Jesus, because ultimately it's not about making ourselves look good. It's about representing him. Oh, Father God, thank you. And please help us to conduct our lives in a way that reflects your character at all times. We know we're not perfect, but we ask you to help us to live lives that honor you. Guard our words, our attitudes, our actions, our reactions. When we make mistakes, give us humility to admit them and grace to make it right. God, let kindness, integrity, patience, forgiveness, and love point others toward you. When people are watching closely, let them see less of us and more of you. God, let our lives be a testimony that bring you glory in Jesus' name. That's your word for today. Take it, apply it to your everyday life, and you continue to be encouraged and inspired. It's your early morning praise party. I am Sherry Mackey.
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1: It's your early morning praise party. I am Sherry Mackey, and it's time to talk about topics that are hot. About 5 million Americans have lost access to SNAP food benefits since a Republican-backed federal budget law took effect, including more than 1.5 million children, according to the Center on Budget and Policy Priorities. More changes are coming October 1st when states will be required to pay 75% of the administrative cost of running the program. The law also expanded work requirements. Able-bodied adults without dependents must now meet those rules through age 64 instead of 54. States could face even larger costs beginning as early as next year. Depending on how often they make mistakes when paying benefits, they may have to cover between 5% and 15% of food benefit cost themselves. Groups that fight hunger are asking Congress to delay the new cost-sharing rules so states have more time to prepare and improve payment accuracy. Wow. Also making news, authorities are increasing patrol around former Vice President Kamala Harris's Malibu home after a woman allegedly trespassed on the property. Security personnel spotted the woman entering the property late Friday night and stopped her before she reached the home. LA County Sheriff's Department responded, and the woman agreed to leave voluntarily without being arrested. Harris and her husband, Doug Imhoff, were not home at the time. Oh, my. Yeah, people are different. People be people. And so definitely thoughts and prayers with them for their safety. There you have it. That's what's making news here on The Party and Hot Topics. Your early morning praise party with me, your girl, Sherry Mackey. 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
1: All right, family, that's going to do it for me, your girl, Sherry Mackey. I've got to get ready to get out of here. But before I go, you know, I like to share what I call a little Sherry-ism. That's a little wisdom I've learned along the way. Today in my Sherry-ism, when your words agree with God's promises, your future must agree with his plan. Come on, Jesus. When your words agree with God's promises, when you saying what he says in his word, your future is going to agree with his plan for your life. And his plan for your life is amazing. Oh, that's a little Sherry-ism, a little wisdom I've learned along the way. And now I'm sharing that with you. I pray you have a phenomenal rest of your day. I pray that you will join me every weekday morning, bright and early at 6 a.m. for a party on the radio. I pray something I've played or said has ministered to your hearts and to your spirits, something that's encouraged you to go on in the name of Jesus.

95.5 Hallelujah FM. It's music from Hezekiah Walker and Friends. And yes, I'm going to hang on in here. I think I'm going to make it. Happy Tuesday to you and yours. I'm Tracy Bethay. Glad to be in your company. PJ Morton and Mercy is on the way. It's Norman Hutchins, and God's got a blessing with your name on it.

95.5 Hallelujah FM, Jackson's inspiration station. It's music from PJ Morton. Song says, Lord, we thank you for your mercy toward us. A beautifully blessed Tuesday to you and yours. I'm Tracy Bethay. Glad to be in your company on this 15th day of September. Another day that the Lord has made. Come on.

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Hey, I'm Tracy Bethay, sending love from Bovina to Brookhaven and everywhere in between. 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

0: 95.5 Hallelujah FM, Jackson's inspiration station. Oh, for God so loved the world that he gave his only begotten son. Now that's love. That's Kirk Franklin and God's Property. I'm Tracy Bethay. Here's Canton Jones and Praise on Go.
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1: It's music from Karen Clark Sheard, and we acknowledge your presence, oh Lord. Got some Thai tribute on the way here, the Canton Spirituals. This is for you, Steve, in Monticello, Mississippi. Here's Fix It, Jesus.

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1: It's Ty Tribbett and Holy You. I'm Tracy Bethay, glad to be in your company on this Tuesday. Over to the Talkback feature, who's checking in on today?
2: 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Yes, I love the station so much. I want to give out a shout out to my husband, Pastor James Johnson. I love you, and God bless you, and God bless everyone that listens to the station. Love you.
1: Well, I love you too, First Lady Johnson. I heard you give a shout out to your pastor and your husband. Shout out to Pastor James Johnson. And we thank God for our listeners, Hallelujah listeners, literally all over the world that at work, she says, while she's walking, delivering the mail. 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And so thank you so much for listening at work. We appreciate you. We truly do. You can join First Lady Johnson. 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

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Oh, aren't you glad you don't look like what you've been through? I'm Tracy Bethay, glad to be in your company. Hey, be sure to follow me on social media on Facebook and Instagram at Tracy Bethay. That's T-R-A-C-Y-B-E-T-H-E-A. Check out my pictures. I was just in Dallas, Texas. Y'all showed out Dallas. Thanks for all of the love at Brent Jones Live Recording. Yeah, you can check out some of the pictures. I've got them posted on my Facebook page and Instagram at Tracy Bethay. Here's Jason Nelson and Maiden.

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95.5 Hallelujah FM. Oh, like never before, Lord, we need you now. That's music from Smokey Norville. Got some Fred Hammond on the way. It's Karen Clark Sheard and Balming Gilead.

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1: It's all right to get your praise on. That's Fred Hammond and Love Never Ever Fails. I'm Tracy Bethay, glad to be in your company. Happy Tuesday to you and yours. Well, have you seen it? Yeah, I'm talking about the next or recent launch from Apple. Yeah. They've got something new, the latest iPhones and Apple Watches, yeah. And this could include Apple's first ever folding phone. You know, the phones that you fold up, yeah. So they did a big reveal at their Apple's headquarters in California. And so, yeah, and it's going to run you a pretty penny. But, you know, some of y'all already got it. Or maybe you're waiting to see what this is.

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0: Today in the Gospel Truth and Gospel News, honey, the dynamic gospel vocalist Kalante Gavin is celebrating over 1 billion, with a B, TikTok views for his South Carolina low country gospel song at the meeting. Thousands of social media videos where church ladies are dancing so hard that their long dresses bounce. Kalante says it's a low country banger. Kalante Gavin joined quartet legends Melvin Williams of the Williams Brothers and Paul Porter of the Christianaires to rock the song at the 41st Annual Stellar Gospel Music Awards, which aired on BET. After they finished the song, the audience wouldn't let it go. They kept singing it until the trio came back for a brief reprise. Well, now Gavin is back and he's making an official music video of the song. And because his fans made it so popular, he's inviting his fans to be in on the video by making their own video submission. He's looking for your version to show up on TikTok or Instagram, and possibly your video and rendition of At the Meeting can become a part of his official music video. If you're interested, show your At the Meeting video and hashtag ATM At the Meeting Fan Video. If you didn't know, Gavin's career started in 2014. When a cafeteria worker at his high school filmed him singing I Won't Complain. The video showcased his incredible vocal skills and went viral and earned him a recording contract with Ty Scott Records. His breakthrough song, No Ordinary Worship, peaked at number 5 on Billboard's Gospel Airplay charts and earned him millions of digital streams. Kalante has earned a Dove Award nomination as New Artist of the Year in 2019, 5 Stella Award nominations to date, and Gavin's 3 albums and various singles have earned him over 125 million digital streams. Congratulations, Kalante Gavin. His bouncy single At the Meeting has snagged him 1 billion TikTok views. I'm Tracy Bethay, and that's a look at the Gospel Truth and Gospel News, honey. This
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16: 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Owning the infrastructure. 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

0: Jackson's Inspiration Station, 95.5 Hallelujah FM. It's Shirley Caesar, Anthony Hamilton. It's all right, it's okay. Anthony Brown and Group Therapy are coming up with Always Be Good. It's Fred Hammond. It's a classic, When the Spirit of the Lord Falls Upon Me.
1: That's right, that's right. Put those hands together all over this place.

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1: That's Anthony Brown and Group Therapy. And yes, Lord, you've been mighty, mighty good to us. You always be good. That was from his brand new single, which was a feature iHeart World premiere right here. Yes, it was. I'm Tracy, but they were over to the Talkback feature. Who's checking in on today?
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1: Brother Roosevelt, thanks so much for checking in on today. 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And once you do that, preset this station as number one. You know, I was in Dallas for Brent Jones, and I got some shout outs as well. Brent Jones recording. And when I tell you, Dallas showed up to Tamika, met her at Ava's car rental, and just a beautiful, beautiful spirit. Just so many of our listeners. 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It's quite simple. And then you push a little red microphone and start talking. I'm telling you, you never know. You could be the next person you hear on the radio.
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1: 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What a classic, and nobody greater. I'm Tracy Bethay, glad to be in your company. Here's Kenny Lewis and God Did It.

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1: Israel, a new breed. Yes, Lord, you are good all the time, and all the time you, Lord, are good. I'm Tracy Bethay, got Lisa Noel Smith and the Brown Singer standing by. It's Beverly Crawford. It's about time for a miracle.

0: 95.5 Hallelujah FM, Jackson's Inspiration Station. That's music from 9-time Stella Award winners and 2-time Dove Award nominees. Come on here, Lisa Noel Smith and the Brown Singers. Yes, he does. God keeps his promises. He's a promise keeper. I'm Tracy Bethay. Happy Tuesday to you and yours. Listen, be sure to follow me on social media at Tracy Bethay. Let me spell that. TracyBethea. Facebook on Instagram and Facebook and TikTok, but I'm working with that. But yeah, let's stay connected, all right? Okay, thank you. On the way, music from The Sounds of Blackness. Hold on, a change is coming. Got some Charles Jenkins on the way and the brand new single from Kirk Franklin and Karen Clark Sheard. Thank you for everything.
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0: 95.5 Hallelujah FM. It's Edwin Hawkins, and yes, he will. God will take good care of you. I'm Tracy Bethay, glad to be in your company. And here's the latest single, brand new, from Kirk Franklin and Karen Clark Sheard with Thank You for Everything.
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Kim Harper Johnson with you. Thanks for listening in. Thank you. 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Here's Dottie Peoples for my good, 95.5 Hallelujah FM. I've had

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0: 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Got the Reverend Clay Evans. I've got a testimony. Anthony Evans, you're not finished. Well, congratulations to Teresa Benton, to Maya Garrett, and to Tiffany Burns. Yes, they have won $50 gift certificate for Ichiban Asian Bistro. 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And register to win that $50 gift certificate to Ichiban Asian Bistro. 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

0: 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Remember, tomorrow morning at 7:25 is birthday shouts. 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

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Listen, today is not just payday for some. Yes, September 15th. It's also a special day on the national calendar. Yeah, all day long. And I'll tell you what it is straight ahead. Here's

We are members of a royal priesthood, a holy nation, a chosen generation, a peculiar people. We're blessed and highly favored. 95.5 Hallelujah FM. Kim Harper Johnson with you. Yes, as you're on your way home, you just got off work, or maybe you're heading out to the grocery store, or on your way to work, I'm with you. It's my pleasure keeping you company. And of course, get your Bibles ready. Later this hour, we've got some spiritual food for your soul. That's right. A little Bible study. Get those Bibles ready. It's later this hour. Here's Lamar Campbell in Spirit of Praise. It's all about the love.

0: Jesus is a great king all over this earth. 95.5 Hallelujah FM, the highest praise on this terrific Tuesday. Kim Harper Johnson with you. Got Luther Barnes, God's Grace, Kirk Franklin's I Smile. Well, a milestone is taking place. Well, Tyler Perry's House of Pain, you remember that show? Well, it has officially reached 400 episodes. You heard me. Making it the longest running Black-led television comedy series in history. Now, the series first premiered in 2006 and has now spanned more than 20 years, surpassing the Jeffersons and Family Matters in episode count. So yes, Tyler Perry's House of Pain is now the longest running Black-led television comedy series in history, spanning 20 years. Wow. House of Pain, check it out for a laugh. 95.5 Hallelujah FM.
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It's not by any righteous works which we have done. 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Kim Harper Johnson with you. North Jackson, South Jackson. Thanks for keeping it locked and worshiping with us through song. Right here, we are Jackson's Inspiration Station. 95.5.

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0: no good thing will he withhold from them that walk uprightly. 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Kim Harper Johnson with you on Jackson's Inspiration Station. And listen, get your Bibles ready. Got some spiritual food for your soul. Are you hungry? Man will not live by bread alone, but with every word that proceed out of the mouth of God. Get those Bibles handy. It's straight ahead. Here's Canton Jones. 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

cast your burden upon the Lord. He will sustain you. He will never suffer the righteous to be moved. 95.5 Hallelujah FM, Jackson's Inspiration Station. I'm Kim Harper Johnson with you on this terrific Tuesday. We appreciate you at home, at work, in your cars, on your radios. And when you get out that car, you can still listen to us right here on the free iHeart Radio app. Yes, we've got more to keep you uplifted. It's a great one, Bishop Larry D. Trotter. The Lord is blessing us right now.

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0: God has said that he will never leave nor forsake us, that he is with us always. Hallelujah. 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
0: 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And you too. Yeah, here's another hit keeping you uplifted and inspired. 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

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Kim Harper Johnson with you on a terrific Tuesday. It's September 15th. It's payday for some, but for somebody else, it's your birthday. And I'm going to help you celebrate. Of course I will. With a gift from me to you. Yeah, that's on the way. Keep it here. Here's Jason Nelson, Made New, 95.5.

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take it back by force. Hallelujah. God has not given us the spirit of fear, but of power, love, and a sound mind. 95.5 Hallelujah FM. Kim Hartford Johnson with you on a terrific Tuesday. And be sure to check out tomorrow in the midday, Tracy Buffay. Yeah, that's Wednesday from 10 a.m. until 3 p.m. And in the 12 noon hour, the lunch hour, Tracy will have the gospel truth and gospel news, honey. Don't you miss it. It's Tracy Buffay in your midday tomorrow right here, 95.5 Hallelujah FM.

0: Be thankful unto him. Bless his name, for the Lord is good, and his mercy endures forever. 95.5 Hallelujah FM, Jackson's Inspiration Station. Kim Harper Johnson with you. Yeah, we got Nancy Jackson on the way. A little crazy praise. Smokey Norfolk, I need you now. Well, the first official day of fall, yay, is just 7 days away, September 22nd. And I can't wait. I'm hoping the temperatures cool down, you know. And I just enjoy fall, you know, the leaves changing, all that great stuff. And so many things happening, kicking off holidays. Ah, yeah. 1 week from today. Fall, September 22nd. 95.5 Hallelujah FM.
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0: All ye lands, come on, let's serve him with gladness. 95.5 Hallelujah FM, I'm glad about it. Glad to be here with you on this terrific Tuesday. I'm Kim Harford-Johnson.
1: Hi, hey. 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
0: Hey.
1: Give all thanks to God. Billy Benson, listen to you out of Brooklyn, New York. I never would have made it without God. Y'all give very, very, very, very spiritual advice. And I really enjoyed listening to you all. Never would have made it without God.
0: Amen. Thank you, Billy. Thanks so much for listening in. And yes, let's keep on giving God the praise. He is more than worthy. Amen. Here's a great one for you. It's Smokey Norfolk. 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

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Terrific Tuesday to you and yours. I'm Kim Harper Johnson with this new one for you. 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

Somebody just need to testify to something next to him. Tell him, I'm strong. I'm wise. I'm better. Much better. I made it. Is there anybody in this house other than me that could